escort us to Sector 001, where we will begin assimilating your culture and technology.

existence is futile. 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From this time forward, you will service

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You want to be different. 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
0: 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You come in here with this fucking self-righteous shit. You're gonna find some words in that book that are gonna make me feel better. It's gonna make everything alright. 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

0: question is whether it is better to lay down and die or to fight.
1: That was the political demonstration.

Talking. Talking. Talking. Talking. Talking. Talking. Talking. Talking. Talking. Talking. Talking. Talking. Talking. Talking. Talking. Talking. Talking. Talking. Talking. Talking. Talking. Talking. Talking. Talking. Talking. Talking. Talking. Talking. Talking. Talking. Talking. Talking. Talking. Talking. Talking. Talking. Talking. Talking. Talking. Talking. Talking. Talking. Talking. Talking. Talking. Talking. Talking. Talking. Talking. Talking. Talking. Talking. Talking. Talking. Talking. Talking. Talking. Talking. Talking. Talking. Talking. Talking. Talking. Talking. Talking. Talking. Talking. Talking. Talking. Talking. Talking. Talking. Talking. Talking. Talking. Talking. Talking. Talking. Talking. Talking. Talking. Talking. Talking. Talking. Talking. Talking. Talking. Talking. Talking. Talking. Talking. Talking. Talking. Talking. Talking. Talking. Talking.

your weapons and escort us to Sector 001, where we will begin assimilating your culture and technology.

existence is futile. Your life, as it has been, is over. From this time forward, you will service

times. You want to be different. Don't you feel the pressure inside of you? The choice is yours.

0: There is an unalterable law governing everything and every being that exists or lives. It is not a blind law. That law, then, which governs all life is God.
1: God.

midst of death, life persists. In the midst of untruth, truth persists. In the midst of darkness, light persists. God is life, truth, light. He is the supreme.

I do dimly perceive that whilst everything around me is ever changing, ever dying, there is underlying all that change a living power that is changeless, that holds all together, that creates, dissolves, and recreates, that creates more real than your ideas or beliefs. This can only be the power that is changed.